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And I dreamed your dream for you, and now your dream is real.

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Where do you think you're going? A thing that you don't know. You got no way of knowing. There's really no place you can go.